Hello, friends, and welcome to Praise and Worship with Kim. It's a blessing to spend this time together as we open our hearts to God's Word and reflect on His goodness. Have you ever noticed how quickly we ask God for help when life becomes difficult, yet forget to thank Him when He answers? We pray for healing, strength, our families, finances, every concern that weighs on our hearts. God invites us to bring all these things to Him. But today, let's consider another question. When was the last time we simply stopped and said, "Thank you, Lord"? Gratitude changes how we see our lives. Even when things don't go according to plan, God is still present. His mercy remains. His promises have not failed, and His love sustains us. Our scripture readings today remind us that faith is more than receiving God's blessings. It also means recognizing the one who blesses us and responding with thankful hearts. As we discover the blessings of remembering to give God thanks, we begin with our first scripture reading from 2 Kings, verses 13 through 17 of chapter 5. Naaman's servants went to him and said, "My father, if the prophet had told you to do some great thing, would you not have done it? How much more then, when he tells you, 'Wash and be cleansed'?" So he went down and dipped himself in the Jordan 7 times, as the man of God had told him, and his flesh was restored and became clean like that of a young boy. Then Naaman and all his attendants went back to the man of God. He stood before him and said, "Now I know that there is no God in all the world except in Israel. Please accept now a gift from your servant." The prophet answered, "As surely as the Lord lives whom I serve, I will not accept a thing." And even though Naaman urged him, he refused. "If you will not," said Naaman, "please let me, your servant, be given as much earth as a pair of mules can carry, for your servants will never again make burnt offerings and sacrifices to any other god but the Lord." Naaman, a commander in the Syrian army, suffered from leprosy. He traveled to the prophet Elijah, hoping to be healed. Naaman expected something dramatic, but Elijah instructed him to wash 7 times in the Jordan River. At first, Naaman was angry. Eventually, he humbled himself, obeyed God's instructions, and was healed. Naaman nearly missed his blessing because God's answer did not come in the way he expected. How often do we do the same? We may want God to change a difficult situation immediately or show us the entire plan before we take the first step. Sometimes He asks us to be faithful in the ordinary things right in front of us. Naaman's healing began when he set aside his pride and followed God's instructions. We too may need to forgive someone, admit we were wrong, ask for help, or take a small step of obedience without seeing the outcome. After Naaman was healed, he returned to Elijah and acknowledged the God of Israel. His experience was not only about physical healing, it led him toward a deeper understanding of the Lord. God's blessing should draw us closer to Him, not merely to make us happy for a moment. Perhaps He has already carried you through something difficult, provided for your family, or given you strength when you thought you had none left. Let's not become so focused on what we still need that we overlook what God has already done. Sometimes the first step toward a grateful heart is simply to stop, look back, and recognize His faithfulness.

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Our second reading comes from Paul's second letter to Timothy. Paul wrote these words while facing hardship and imprisonment, yet he encouraged Timothy to remain faithful to Jesus Christ. His circumstances were difficult, but his confidence in the Lord remained strong. Let's hear his words in chapter 2, verses 8 through 13. Remember Jesus Christ, raised from the dead, descended from David. This is my gospel, for which I am suffering, even to the point of being chained like a criminal. But God's word is not chained. Therefore I endure everything for the sake of the elect, that they too may obtain the salvation that is in Christ Jesus with eternal glory. Here is a trustworthy saying. If we died with him, we will also live with him. If we endure, we will also reign with him. If we disown him, he will also disown us. If we are faithless, he will remain faithful, for he cannot disown himself. Paul's words remind us that faith does not mean we will never experience suffering, disappointment, or uncertainty. Sometimes we mistakenly believe that if we are faithful enough, life should become easier. But Scripture tells us something different. Even faithful people experience hardship. Paul himself suffered greatly for the gospel. Yet he refused to allow his circumstances to determine whether God was worthy of his trust. He remembered Jesus Christ. That is the foundation of our hope. Jesus died. Jesus rose again. And the promises of God remain trustworthy. When our own strength begins to fail, we can remember that our relationship with God does not depend upon our ability to manage every problem perfectly. We all have days when our faith feels strong and days when we struggle. We may become discouraged by our mistakes or wonder whether we have disappointed God. But God's invitation is to return to him, trust in his mercy, and continue walking with him. This doesn't mean our choices are unimportant. Rather, it means that we do not have to surrender to despair when we stumble. We can repent, receive God's forgiveness, learn from our mistakes, and begin again. Paul's message to Timothy is also a message for us. Remain faithful. Keep going. Don't let hardship convince you that God has abandoned you. Please remember this. Your difficult time is not the whole story. God is still at work, even when you cannot see what he is doing. And whatever challenges we face, we can continue to place our hope in Jesus Christ.

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For our final scripture reading today, we turn to the book of Psalms, where David reminds us that God is worthy of our praise, even when life brings trouble and uncertainty. David knew what it meant to experience fear and hardship, yet he discovered that turning to the Lord brought comfort, confidence, and renewed hope. Let's listen to these words of encouragement in Psalm 34, verses 1 through 10. I will extol the Lord at all times. His praise will always be on my lips. My soul will boast in the Lord. Let the afflicted hear and rejoice. Glorify the Lord with me. Let us exalt his name together. I sought the Lord, and he answered me. He delivered me from all my fears. Those who look to him are radiant. Their faces are never covered with shame. This poor man called, and the Lord heard him. He saved him out of all his troubles. The angel of the Lord encamps around those who fear him, and he delivers them. Taste and see that the Lord is good. Blessed is the man who takes refuge in him. Fear the Lord, you whose saints, for those who fear him lack nothing. The lions may grow weak and hungry, but those who seek the Lord lack no good thing. What a beautiful reminder that we can praise God in every season of life. David begins by declaring that he will bless the Lord at all times. Notice that he doesn't say he will praise God only when everything is going well. His praise comes from a heart that has learned to depend upon the Lord. Verse 4 tells us that David sought the Lord, and the Lord answered him and delivered him from his fears. We all have fears of one kind or another. We worry about our families, our health, our future, and the many things we cannot control. Sometimes those worries become so overwhelming that we forget to turn to the one who invites us to bring every burden to him. David reminds us to seek the Lord. That doesn't mean every problem will disappear immediately, but we can find comfort in knowing that we don't have to face our troubles alone. I especially love the invitation in verse 8 to taste and see that the Lord is good. David isn't simply telling us about God's goodness. He is inviting us to experience it for ourselves. We experience God's goodness when we receive forgiveness, when we find strength to carry on, when someone offers us kindness at just the right moment, and when Scripture speaks to our hearts in a time of need. And David reminds us that those who seek the Lord will lack no good thing. This isn't a promise that we will receive everything we want. It is an invitation to trust God's wisdom and care as we seek to live according to his will. So, as we close today's program, remember David's example. Praise God not only for what he has done, but for who he is. Seek him in your worries. Trust him in your uncertainty. And remember that his goodness is worthy of our praise.

0: Thanks for joining me for Praise and Worship with Kim. As we come to the end of our program today, let's carry one simple message with us. Never become so busy asking God for tomorrow's blessings that you forget to thank Him for today's. We may not understand everything God allows in our lives. We may still have prayers waiting to be answered. We may be carrying concerns that will not disappear overnight, but we can still give thanks. We can thank God for His mercy. We can thank Him for the gift of salvation through Jesus Christ. And we can thank Him for the promise that we never have to face life's difficulties alone. This coming week, I invite you to take a few minutes each day to name three things for which you are grateful. They don't have to be extraordinary. They simply have to be real. And when you do, remember to give the glory to God. 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Be encouraged and be renewed. Heavenly Father, thank you for your mercy, your faithfulness, and the countless blessings you give us each day. Forgive us when we forget to be grateful. Strengthen those who are struggling, comfort those who are hurting, and help us to trust you in every circumstance. May our lives reflect your love and bring glory to your name. Amen. God bless you.
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1: 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Lows dip down to about 49 tonight under overcast skies with a chance of rain showers. Winds out of the northeast, 5 to 10 miles per hour. Showers likely tomorrow. High of 56, overcast skies. Cloudy skies expected tomorrow night. Chance of rain showers. Lows dip down to about 40. Chance for showers Friday. Daytime highs approaching 53. 60. Sunny skies Saturday. I'm staff meteorologist Paul Trombley. Currently, it's 52 degrees.

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2: 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Chance of rain showers tonight, otherwise overcast skies. Lows level off around 49. Northeasterly winds 5 to 10 miles per hour. Overcast again tomorrow. Rain showers likely. High of 56. Chance for showers tomorrow night. Lows around 40. Overcast skies. High of 53 Friday with a slight chance of rain showers. 58. Ample sunshine expected Saturday. I'm Staff Meteorologist Paul Trombley. Currently 50.

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2: 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The West Fork Food Pantry at 106 Gilman in Sheffield is open every Thursday from 2 to 5 p.m. and the first Saturday of each month from 10 a.m. until noon. Shoppers should park on the street and come inside to register along with their current proof of residency in Franklin County or the West Fork School District. 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

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Chance of rain showers tonight, otherwise overcast skies. Lows level off around 49. Northeasterly winds, 5 to 10 miles per hour. Overcast again tomorrow. Rain showers likely. High of 56. Chance for showers tomorrow night. Lows around 40. Overcast skies. High of 53 Friday with a slight chance of rain showers. 58. Ample sunshine expected Saturday. I'm Staff Meteorologist Paul Trombley. Currently 50.

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1: 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Lows dip down to about 48 tonight under overcast skies with a chance of rain showers. Winds out of the northeast, 5 to 10 miles per hour. Rain showers likely tomorrow. Highs level off around 56. Overcast skies tomorrow night. Chance of rain showers. Lows dip down to about 40. Low 50s Friday with a chance for showers. Upper 50s. Bright sunshine expected Saturday. I'm staff meteorologist Paul Trombley. Currently 48.

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2: 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Lows dip down to about 48 tonight under overcast skies with a chance of rain showers. Winds out of the northeast, 5 to 10 miles per hour. Rain showers likely tomorrow. Highs level off around 56. Overcast skies tomorrow night. Chance of rain showers. Lows dip down to about 40. Low 50s Friday with a chance for showers. Upper 50s, bright sunshine expected Saturday. I'm staff meteorologist Paul Trombley. Currently 48.

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1: 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Overcast tonight with a chance of rain showers. Lows level off around 46. Winds out of the east, 5 to 10 miles per hour. Overcast skies again tomorrow. Showers likely. Highs level off around 56. Chance of rain showers tomorrow night. Lows dip down to about 40. Cloudy skies expected. High temperatures reach up to 53 Friday with a chance of rain showers. 58, bright sunshine Saturday. I'm staff meteorologist Paul Trombley. Currently 46.

0: Compline is a brief reading from the Book of Common Prayer of the Episcopal Church and is presented by the members of St. John's Episcopal Church. I am Deb Scuffum.
1: And I am Rich Paxson. The Lord Almighty grant us a peaceful night and a perfect end. Amen. Our help is in the name of the Lord,
0: the Maker of heaven and earth.
1: Let us confess our sins to God.
0: Almighty God, our Heavenly Father, we have sinned against you through our own fault, in thought, word, and deed, in what we have left undone, for the sake of our Son, Jesus Christ. Forgive us all our offenses, and grant that we may serve you in newness of life, to the glory of your name. Amen.
1: May the Almighty God grant us forgiveness of all our sins and the grace and comfort of the Holy Spirit. Amen. O God, make speed to save us.
0: O Lord, make haste to help us.
1: Glory to the Father, and to the Son, and to the Holy Spirit,
0: as it was in the beginning, is now, and will be forever. Amen. A Psalm from 31. In you, O Lord, have I taken refuge. Let me never be put to shame. Deliver me in your righteousness. Incline your ear to me. Make haste to deliver me. Be my strong rock, a castle to keep me safe. For you are my crag and my stronghold. For the sake of your name, lead me and guide me. Take me out of the net that they have secretly set for me. For you are my tower of strength. Into your hands I commend my spirit, for you have redeemed me, O Lord, O God of truth.
2: Glory to the Father, and to the Son, and to the Holy Spirit, as it was in the beginning, is now, and will be forevermore.
0: A reading from Jeremiah. Lord, you are in the midst of us, and we are called by your name. Do not forsake us, O Lord our God.
1: Thanks be to God. Into your hands, O Lord, I commend my spirit.
0: For you have redeemed me, O Lord, O God of truth.
1: Keep us, O Lord, as the apple of your eye.
0: Hide us under the shadow of your wings.
1: Lord, have mercy.
0: Christ, have mercy.
1: Lord, have mercy.
2: Our Father in heaven, hallowed be your name. Your kingdom come, your will be done, on earth as in heaven. Give us today our daily bread. Forgive us our sins, as we forgive those who sin against us. Save us from the time of trial, and deliver us from evil.
1: Lord, hear our prayer.
0: And let our cry come to you.
1: Let us pray.
0: Be present, O merciful God, and protect us through the hours of this night, so that we who are wearied by the changes and chances of this life may rest in your eternal changelessness through Jesus Christ our Lord. Amen.
1: Lord Jesus, stay with us, for the evening is at hand and the day is past. Be our companion in the way. Kindle our hearts and awaken hope that we may know you as you are revealed in Scripture and the breaking of bread. Grant this for the sake of your love. Amen.
0: Guide us waking, O Lord, and guard us sleeping, that awake we may watch with Christ, and asleep we may rest in peace.
1: Lord, you now have set your servant free to go in peace, as you have promised. For these eyes of mine have seen the Savior, whom you have prepared for all the world to see, a light to enlighten the nations, and the glory of your people Israel.
2: Glory to the Father, and to the Son, and to the Holy Spirit, as it was in the beginning, is now, and will be forever.
0: Amen. Guide us waking, O Lord, and guard us sleeping, that awake we may watch with Christ, and asleep we may rest in peace.
1: Let us bless the Lord.
0: Thanks be to God.
2: The Almighty and merciful Lord, Father, Son, and the Holy Spirit, bless us and keep us. Amen.
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1: 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Overcast tonight with a chance of rain showers. Lows level off around 46. Winds out of the east, 5 to 10 miles per hour. Overcast skies again tomorrow. Showers likely. Highs level off around 56. Chance of rain showers tomorrow night. Lows dip down to about 40. Cloudy skies expected. High temperatures reach up to 53 Friday with a chance of rain showers. 58, bright sunshine Saturday. I'm staff meteorologist Paul Trombley. Currently 46.

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1: 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Chance of rain showers tonight, otherwise overcast. Lows dip down to about 45. Easterly winds 5 to 10 miles per hour. Rain showers likely tomorrow. Highs level off around 56. Cloudy skies expected. Chance of rain showers tomorrow night. Lows level off around 40. Cloudy skies. Chance of rain showers Friday. Highs level off around 53. 58. Ample sunshine expected Saturday. I'm Staff Meteorologist Paul Trombley. Currently 45.

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2: 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Chance of rain showers tonight, otherwise overcast. Lows dip down to about 45. Easterly winds 5 to 10 miles per hour. Rain showers likely tomorrow. Highs level off around 56. Cloudy skies expected. Chance of rain showers tomorrow night. Lows level off around 40. Cloudy skies. Chance of rain showers Friday. Highs level off around 53. 58. Ample sunshine expected Saturday. I'm Staff Meteorologist Paul Trombley. Currently 45.

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2: 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Cloudy overnight with a chance for showers. Lows level off around 45. East winds 5 to 10 miles per hour. Overcast skies again Thursday. Showers likely. Highs level off around 56. Overcast skies Thursday night. Chance for showers. Lows level off around 40. Highs level off around 53 Friday with a chance of rain showers. 58. Bright sunshine expected Saturday. I'm Staff Meteorologist Paul Trombley. Right now, it's 45 degrees.

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1: 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Cloudy overnight with a chance for showers. Lows level off around 45. East winds 5 to 10 miles per hour. Overcast skies again Thursday. Showers likely. Highs level off around 56. Overcast skies Thursday night. Chance for showers. Lows level off around 40. Highs level off around 53 Friday with a chance of rain showers. 58. Bright sunshine expected Saturday. I'm staff meteorologist Paul Trombley. Right now, it's 45 degrees.

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1: 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Cloudy overnight with a slight chance of rain showers. Lows around 43, east winds around 5 miles per hour. Rain showers likely again Thursday, 56. Chance for showers Thursday night. Lows dip down to about 39, cloudy. Daytime highs approaching 51 Friday with a slight chance of rain showers. 58, ample sunshine expected Saturday. I'm Staff Meteorologist Paul Trombley. Currently 45.

0: hope you're having a relaxing evening, enjoying the sounds of the nightlight. I'm Sharon, and we'll keep the music going.
1: 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Cloudy overnight with a slight chance of rain showers. Lows around 43, east winds around 5 miles per hour. Rain showers likely again Thursday, 56. Chance for showers Thursday night. Lows dip down to about 39, cloudy. Daytime highs approaching 51 Friday with a slight chance of rain showers. 58, ample sunshine expected Saturday. I'm staff meteorologist Paul Trombley. Currently 45.

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All you see are silhouettes, and all you hear are castanets, and no one cares how late it gets. Not at Hernando's hideaway, ole.

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Olé.

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1: 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Cloudy skies expected overnight with a slight chance of rain showers. Lows level off around 45, easterly winds around 5 miles per hour. Showers likely Thursday, highs around 56, cloudy. Chance for showers Thursday night, lows dip down to about 39. Low 50s Friday with a slight chance of rain showers, much warmer Saturday with highs in the upper 50s. I'm staff meteorologist Paul Trombley. Right now, it's 46 degrees.

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1: Here's your updated forecast brought to you by Quickstar, supporting local weather and communities across the state. Cloudy skies expected overnight with a slight chance of rain showers. Lows level off around 45, easterly winds around 5 miles per hour. Showers likely Thursday, highs around 56, cloudy. Chance for showers Thursday night, lows dip down to about 39. Low 50s Friday with a slight chance of rain showers, much warmer Saturday with highs in the upper 50s. I'm staff meteorologist Paul Trombley. Right now, it's 46 degrees.

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2: 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Cloudy skies expected overnight with a slight chance of rain showers. Lows level off around 45. Easterly winds around 5 miles per hour. Showers likely Thursday. Highs around 56. Cloudy. Chance for showers Thursday night. Lows dip down to about 39. Low 50s Friday with a slight chance of rain showers. Much warmer Saturday with highs in the upper 50s. I'm Staff Meteorologist Paul Trombley. Currently, it's 48 degrees.

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1: 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Cloudy skies expected overnight with a slight chance of rain showers. Lows level off around 45, easterly winds around 5 miles per hour. Showers likely Thursday, highs around 56, cloudy. Chance for showers Thursday night, lows dip down to about 39. Low 50s Friday with a slight chance of rain showers, much warmer Saturday with highs in the upper 50s. I'm staff meteorologist Paul Trombley. Currently, it's 48 degrees.

There's a studio on Main Street over Tony's clothing store, where a very small investment pays you dividends galore. Six lessons,

Rosita gives you lesson one, Chiquita gives you lesson two, Madam gives you all the rest, and her lessons are the best. The Madam shows you how to walk, the Madam marks it with her chalk. When the Madam starts to squawk, it's her Cuban double talk. 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
1: 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Cloudy skies expected overnight with a slight chance of rain showers. Lows level off around 47. Winds out of the northeast, 5 to 10 miles per hour. Overcast skies again Thursday. Rain showers likely. High temperatures reach up to 56. Chance of rain showers Thursday night. Lows around 39. Cloudy skies expected. Slight chance for showers Friday. Daytime highs approaching 51. 57. Sunny skies Saturday. I'm Staff Meteorologist Paul Trombley. 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
1: Here's your inspiration, 97.9 KCMR forecast. Cloudy skies expected overnight with a slight chance of rain showers. Lows level off around 47. Winds out of the northeast, 5 to 10 miles per hour. Overcast skies again Thursday. Rain showers likely. High temperatures reach up to 56. Chance of rain showers Thursday night. Lows around 39. Cloudy skies expected. Slight chance for showers Friday. Daytime highs approaching 51. 57. Sunny skies Saturday. I'm Staff Meteorologist Paul Trombley. Currently 50.

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1: 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Rain showers likely today. Otherwise, cloudy skies expected. Daytime highs approaching 56. Winds out of the northeast, 5 to 10 miles per hour. Cloudy skies expected again tonight. Chance for showers. Lows level off around 39. Slight chance of rain showers tomorrow. Daytime highs approaching 51. Cloudy skies expected. Ample sunshine and dry Saturday and Sunday. Upper 50s. Saturday, mid 60s by Sunday. I'm Staff Meteorologist Paul Trombley. Right now, 50.

that you're in my arms, though I know you're so far away. Making believe I'm talking to you, wish you could hear what I say. 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Making believe is just another way of dreaming. So till my dreams come true, I'll whisper goodnight, turn out the light and kiss.

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1: Here's your inspiration, 97.9 KCMR forecast. Rain showers likely today. Otherwise, cloudy skies expected. Daytime highs approaching 56. Winds out of the northeast, 5 to 10 miles per hour. Cloudy skies expected again tonight. Chance for showers. Lows level off around 39. Slight chance of rain showers tomorrow. Daytime highs approaching 51. Cloudy skies expected. Ample sunshine and dry Saturday and Sunday. Upper 50s Saturday, mid 60s by Sunday. I'm staff meteorologist Paul Trombley. Right now, 50.

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1: 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Rain showers likely today. Otherwise, cloudy skies expected. Daytime highs approaching 56. Winds out of the northeast, 5 to 10 miles per hour. Cloudy skies expected again tonight. Chance for showers. Lows level off around 39. Slight chance of rain showers tomorrow. Daytime highs approaching 51. Cloudy skies expected. Ample sunshine and dry Saturday and Sunday. Upper 50s Saturday, mid 60s by Sunday. I'm Staff Meteorologist Paul Trombley. Right now, it's 52 degrees.

Here's your inspiration, 97.9 KCMR forecast. Rain showers likely today. Otherwise, cloudy skies expected. Daytime highs approaching 56. Winds out of the northeast, 5 to 10 miles per hour. Cloudy skies expected again tonight. Chance for showers. Lows level off around 39. Slight chance of rain showers tomorrow. Daytime highs approaching 51. Cloudy skies expected. Ample sunshine and dry Saturday and Sunday. Upper 50s. Saturday, mid 60s by Sunday. I'm Staff Meteorologist Paul Trombley. Right now, it's 52 degrees.

0: 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I'm Mary Markwalter. 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And you can check out books, too. I leave you today with a quote from former Chicago Bears coach Mike Ditka. Success isn't permanent, and failure isn't fatal. This has been the Mason City Public Library Report. I'm Mary Markwalter.
1: Here's your inspiration, 97.9 KCMR forecast. Rain showers likely today. Otherwise, cloudy skies expected. Daytime highs approaching 56. Winds out of the northeast, 5 to 10 miles per hour. Cloudy skies expected again tonight. Chance for showers. Lows level off around 39. Slight chance of rain showers tomorrow. Daytime highs approaching 51. Cloudy skies expected. Ample sunshine and dry Saturday and Sunday. Upper 50s. Saturday, mid 60s by Sunday. I'm staff meteorologist Paul Trombley. Right now, it's 52 degrees.
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Christmas time. You learned about Goodbye by Jackson this morning. Good morning. 29 minutes before 7 o'clock, and our temperature this morning is at 52 degrees. We were at 50. We lost a couple, warmed up a little bit. 52. And we have light rain. That's going to be pretty much the picture today. Rain off and on. And a high temperature around 56. That'll be the high for today. Just a few degrees away. 56 degrees. Tonight, we're down to 38. Friday, 51 for a high. And then Friday night, the bottom falls out, as temperatures will drop to 28 degrees by Saturday morning. That's tomorrow night. Winds are east.

0: At Clarion, overcast, 52. Charles City's got some fog and some light mist in the air, and 54. Everybody's in the 50s this morning. Austin, overcast, 52. Algona, fog and mist, and 48. And at Albert Lea, it's 49 with overcast conditions. And there you have it, to the moment, conditions around the KCMR listening area. Again, our temperature is now 52 degrees, and we have some light rain falling at the present time.
1: The bridge washed out, and I can't swim, and my

Ann Murray, our Nova Scotia gal. Went to high school in Nova Scotia. We had some friends. There were some from the same area, and they went to high school with her in Nova Scotia. And they said when Ann Murray would get up to sing a solo or anything, well, you knew this gal was destined for fame. There was no question about it. Ann Murray.

Garth Brooks, and we bury the hatchet. Well, I've done that a few times. 19 minutes before 7 o'clock this morning, we have some light rain crossing the area. It's going to be the picture today. Some showers, light rain off and on throughout the day. We won't see the sunshine today. Temperature holding at 52 degrees at the present time.

0: Lee Greenwood. He's the one that sings the country patriotic songs. He's recorded a couple of those in the past. Lee Greenwood. It's 15 minutes before.
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2: Here's your inspiration, 97.9 KCMR forecast. Rain showers likely today. Otherwise, cloudy skies expected. Daytime highs approaching 56. Winds out of the northeast, 5 to 10 miles per hour. Cloudy skies expected again tonight. Chance for showers. Lows level off around 39. Slight chance of rain showers tomorrow. Daytime highs approaching 51. Cloudy skies expected. Ample sunshine and dry Saturday and Sunday. Upper 50s Saturday. Mid 60s by Sunday. I'm staff meteorologist Paul Trombley. Right now, it's 52 degrees.
0: 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The time is
3: in the news this morning. President Barack Obama
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drive that Buick to the moon, and then we're going to pull at Mercury. 10 minutes before the hour, Pastor Barbara Wills coming up at 5 with our message this morning. So stay with us.

Waylon Jennings. Temperature is 52 degrees, some light rain off and on. And we're about 7 minutes before the hour. News with Brian coming up, top of the hour at 7 o'clock on KCMR.

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A reading from Jeremiah, the first chapter. The words of Jeremiah, the son of Hilkiah, of the priests who were in Anathoth in the land of Benjamin. Now the word of the Lord came to me, saying, "Before I formed you in the womb, I knew you, and before you were born, I consecrated you. I appointed you a prophet to the nations." Then I said, "Ah, Lord God, behold, I do not know how to speak, for I am only a youth." But the Lord said to me, "Do not say, 'I am only a youth,' for to all to whom I send you, you shall go, and whatever I command you, you shall speak. Be not afraid of them, for I am with you to deliver you, says the Lord." Then the Lord put forth his hand and touched my mouth. And the Lord said to me, "Behold, I have put my words in your mouth. See, I have set you this day over nations and over kingdoms, to pluck up and to break down, to destroy and to overthrow, to build and to plant." As we've been looking at some of the ancient people the Lord called into his servants, we can see that God calls people from a variety of backgrounds and occupations. Abraham had been a wealthy nomad with large flocks of animals. Moses had come from a people enslaved in Egypt. He was a shepherd for his father-in-law in a foreign land. Before he had escaped there, from there he had killed a man. Isaiah was introduced only as the son of Amos. Today we look at the call of Jeremiah, the son of Hilkiah, who was a priest. Of these four servants of God, we might be tempted to think that Jeremiah was the one who would have the most confidence and perhaps the best credentials for the task the Lord had called him to do. But as we know from 1 Samuel 16, the Lord sees not as man sees. Man looks on the outward appearance, but the Lord looks on the heart. We can only imagine what a shock it must have been for Jeremiah to see the Lord appear to him and to hear these words. In Isaiah's vision, the Lord asked a question, "Whom shall we send, and who will go for us?" Jeremiah was not asked if he was willing to go. He was told that even before he was born, the Lord had chosen him and set him apart to be a prophet. So often people think they have a free choice of whether or not to believe in the Lord, or whether or not they will do what the Lord is calling them to do. We like having control, and we may believe that we have the final word. But while the Lord will not force us against our will, this story of Jeremiah's does give us some food for thought. As we think about God's call to Abraham, it's quite clear that God took the initiative to bring human beings back into a loving relationship with himself. It was the Lord who appeared to Abraham and told him that he and Sarah would have a child, and that through their descendants God would bless all nations. This was a promise the Lord fulfilled many generations later. But it was the Lord God who loves his sinful people so much that he made the first move. Abraham did not ask God to make him this person who would fill this role in history. And then in this call story of Jeremiah, we hear God telling Jeremiah that he's already been chosen to be part of that great plan. He was called to be a prophet to the nations. Again, God took the initiative. Jeremiah certainly didn't ask the Lord to appear to him. In fact, after God told Jeremiah he'd been chosen, Jeremiah, much like Moses, looked for excuses for not going along with God's plan. The Lord basically told him it was a done deal. Moses' objections had been because he wasn't a good speaker. Jeremiah's objection is that he's too young to speak for God. But just as the Lord had promised to be with Moses, so now the Lord touched Jeremiah's mouth
and told him that the words would be given to him. God said, "To all whom I send you, you shall go, and whatever I command you, you shall speak." Jeremiah obeyed the Lord's claim on his life and became one of the most respected and courageous of God's prophets. Please join me in prayer. Gracious Heavenly Father, thank you for your servant Jeremiah and for others like him who, though young in age or uncertain of their abilities, were willing to set aside their fears and trust your claim on their lives. Help each of us day by day to put our trust in you and to follow faithfully in the footsteps of our Lord Jesus, in whose name we pray. Amen. This has been Pastor Barbara Wills from Peace Lutheran Church in Northwood. 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

0: 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Winnebago Industries has announced further layoffs of 51 workers at its four-city specialty vehicles operation effective November 9th. The latest announcement brings the company's 2026 total at the plant to 78. Last year, Winnebago laid off 311 workers at its closed plants in Charles City and Waverly. The Social Security Administration has announced a 3.6% cost of living adjustment for 2027 to help monthly benefits keep pace with inflation. This will increase the average retired worker payment by about $75 per month, while surviving spouses will receive an average increase of about $70 a month, and disabled workers will receive an average increase of about $59 a month. Now, a portion of the 2027 increase will be absorbed by rising Medicare costs, including standard Medicare Part B premiums projected to rise to about $209.50 per month. The John Deere Foundation committing $18.5 million over 3 years to help Feeding America partner food banks across the U.S. get more nutritious food, create new markets for farmers, and pack meals. More than $13 million will support food security programs in Iowa, where a new initiative is expected to connect the Food Bank of Iowa, Northeast Iowa Food Bank, and the River Bend Food Bank with more than 100 farmers. The funding will support national food sourcing and distribution, employee volunteer events, and the new Farm to Food Bank initiative in Iowa. The food banks in Iowa will begin to receive the funding next month. Food Bank of Iowa covers 55 counties, including Cerro Gordo, Franklin, Hancock, Winnebago, Worth, and Wright. The Northeast Iowa Food Bank covers 16 counties, including Butler, Floyd, and Mitchell. Clear Lake School Board this week approved the early retirement plan for certified employees, approved the early retirement plan for classified employees, and approved the professional development calendar for the current school year. The board also approved the 2026-27 School Improvement Advisory Committee. Today, the NIAC Board of Directors will consider a request for approval to seek bids and set a public hearing date for an auditorium support spaces project. The NIAC Board will also consider a request for approval to request the release of USDA Rural Business Enterprise grant funds. NIAC Board of Directors meet today beginning 5 p.m. on the campus in Mason City. Latest Iowa crop report from the USDA shows that as of Sunday, 95% of the corn had reached maturity, which is on par with a five-year average. 94% of Iowa soybeans were dropping leaves, which is 2 percentage points behind the average. Iowa's 2026 pheasant season should be another good year for hunters, following on the heels of the 25 season that saw an estimated 68,000 hunters harvest more than 500,000 roosters. The Iowa DNR says the West Central, North Central, and Northwest regions of the state will have similar numbers of pheasants when compared to 2025. And the Iowa DNR says this week will be the peak time for fall leaf colors in North Central Iowa. The latest report shows that fall color has progressed a lot since last week as sugar maples are starting to turn yellow to bright red. Oak species are just starting to turn color. This week should also be peak viewing time for northeastern and northwestern Iowa. For Inspiration 97.9, KCMR FM News, Brian Fancher reporting.
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2: Here's your Inspiration 97.9 KCMR forecast. Rain showers likely today. Otherwise, cloudy skies expected. Daytime highs approaching 56. Winds out of the northeast, 5 to 10 miles per hour. Cloudy skies expected again tonight. Chance for showers. Lows level off around 39. Slight chance of rain showers tomorrow. Daytime highs approaching 51. Cloudy skies expected. Ample sunshine and dry Saturday and Sunday. Upper 50s Saturday. Mid 60s by Sunday. I'm Staff Meteorologist Paul Trombley. Right now, it's 50 degrees.
3: Bob Miller in the morning. Better than your first cup of coffee.

My time is 10 minutes after 7 o'clock this morning. Good morning. Nice to have you along on this 15th day of October. We're halfway through the month. There are 31 days in the month of October. It ends on a Saturday. And November 1st is on a Sunday. And we turn our clocks back on the 1st of November. And we'll get rid of daylight saving time. Temperature this morning, now 50 degrees. We're kind of up and doing, bopping around here a little bit. We started at 50, went to 52. Now we're back to 50. And the high for the day should be around 56. We don't have far to go. About 56, 57 degrees for high. We have some light rain off and on. That's going to be with us throughout the day today. So I'll keep that raincoat handy, okay?

Roger Whitaker. I've seen fire and I've seen rain. Good morning. 14 minutes after the hour. We're just looking at the forecast from the National Weather Service. And they're talking about temperatures for Friday will peak around 51 degrees. Today, we should be about 56. And then tomorrow, 51. And tomorrow night, 28 will be the low temperature by Saturday morning. We'll probably see our first freeze and our first frost throughout the KCMR listening area tomorrow night.

0: 22 minutes after 7 o'clock. We're going to send out this next song to Mike over at the CRC in Osage. And we had a good time last night. Mike celebrating Mark's birthday.
1: We'd like to do a brand new song for you now. It's from a brand new Broadway musical called Les Miserables. And it's a very special song. I want to be the one to introduce it to you.

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2: Here's your inspiration, 97.9 KCMR forecast. Rain showers likely today. Otherwise, cloudy skies expected. Daytime highs approaching 56. Winds out of the northeast, 5 to 10 miles per hour. Cloudy skies expected again tonight. Chance for showers. Lows level off around 39. Slight chance of rain showers tomorrow. Daytime highs approaching 51. Cloudy skies expected. Ample sunshine and dry Saturday and Sunday. Upper 50s Saturday, mid 60s by Sunday. I'm Staff Meteorologist Paul Trombley. Right now, it's 50 degrees.
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0: coming down.
1: House of Cash. Sunday morning coming down. Something about that Sunday morning sidewalk. This is Little Brenda Lee. Little, I mean little.

Brenda Lee. She was 13 years old when she recorded her first song, the Christmas song, and it was a big hit. 22 minutes before 8 o'clock, we've got the calendar coming up. We'll see what's going on at 15 minutes before. Brooks and Dunn.

0: 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North Iowa Community Credit Union was started back in 1956, celebrating 70 years of serving their proud members, supporting their communities, and building relationships that stand the test of time. 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
1: 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We'll find out what's going on around North Iowa, what events are taking place, and what programs are out there for the weekend. And I'm sure there are a lot of them. So the community calendar next on KCMR.
2: 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A hot, homemade, nutritious meal is served that includes a variety of meat, vegetables, salads, fruits, relishes, breads, and desserts. 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The Fertile Church of Christ, 3493 Eagle Avenue, has opened a needs pantry to serve the physical needs of individuals in Fertile and the surrounding communities. 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

0: 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Winnebago Industries has announced further layoffs of 51 workers at its four-city specialty vehicles operation effective November 9th. The latest announcement brings the company's 2026 total at the plant to 78. Last year, Winnebago laid off 311 workers at its closed plants in Charles City and Waverly. The Social Security Administration has announced a 3.6% cost of living adjustment for 2027 to help monthly benefits keep pace with inflation. This will increase the average retired worker payment by about $75 per month, while surviving spouses will receive an average increase of about $70 a month, and disabled workers will receive an average increase of about $59 a month. Now, a portion of the 2027 increase will be absorbed by rising Medicare costs, including standard Medicare Part B premiums projected to rise to about $209.50 per month. The John Deere Foundation committing $18.5 million over 3 years to help Feeding America partner food banks across the U.S. get more nutritious food, create new markets for farmers, and pack meals. More than $13 million will support food security programs in Iowa, where a new initiative is expected to connect the Food Bank of Iowa, Northeast Iowa Food Bank, and the River Bend Food Bank with more than 100 farmers. The funding will support national food sourcing and distribution, employee volunteer events, and the new Farm to Food Bank initiative in Iowa. The food banks in Iowa will begin to receive the funding next month. Food Bank of Iowa covers 55 counties, including Cerro Gordo, Franklin, Hancock, Winnebago, Worth, and Wright. The Northeast Iowa Food Bank covers 16 counties, including Butler, Floyd, and Mitchell. Clear Lake School Board this week approved the early retirement plan for certified employees, approved the early retirement plan for classified employees, and approved the professional development calendar for the current school year. The board also approved the 2026-27 School Improvement Advisory Committee. Today, the NIAC Board of Directors will consider a request for approval to seek bids and set a public hearing date for an auditorium support spaces project. The NIAC Board will also consider a request for approval to request the release of USDA Rural Business Enterprise grant funds. NIAC Board of Directors meet today beginning 5 p.m. on the campus in Mason City. Latest Iowa crop report from the USDA shows that as of Sunday, 95% of the corn had reached maturity, which is on par with a five-year average. 94% of Iowa soybeans were dropping leaves, which is 2 percentage points behind the average. Iowa's 2026 pheasant season should be another good year for hunters, following on the heels of the 25 season that saw an estimated 68,000 hunters harvest more than 500,000 roosters. The Iowa DNR says the west central, north central, and northwest regions of the state will have similar numbers of pheasants when compared to 2025. And the Iowa DNR says this week will be the peak time for fall leaf colors in north central Iowa. The latest report shows the fall color has progressed a lot since last week as sugar maples are starting to turn yellow to bright red. Oak species are just starting to turn color. This week should also be peak viewing time for northeastern and northwestern Iowa. For Inspiration 97.9, KCMR FM News, Brian Fincher reporting.
1: 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I said, wow, when he was done. 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
2: Here's your Inspiration 97.9 KCMR forecast. Rain showers likely today. Otherwise, cloudy skies expected. Daytime highs approaching 56. Winds out of the northeast, 5 to 10 miles per hour. Cloudy skies expected again tonight. Chance for showers. Lows level off around 39. Slight chance of rain showers tomorrow. Daytime highs approaching 51. Cloudy skies expected. Ample sunshine and dry Saturday and Sunday. Upper 50s Saturday, mid 60s by Sunday. I'm staff meteorologist Paul Trombley. Right now, it's 50 degrees.
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3: And our time is 5 minutes after the hour. We have some funeral notes this morning on KCMR. Have two of them to pass along on this 15th day of October. We're halfway through the month. Weather's 31 days in the month of October. Ends on a Saturday. November 1st is on a Sunday. And on November 1st, Sunday, we turn our clocks back. All right, funeral notes for this morning. Memorial services for 57-year-old David Parsons of Luverne, passed away on October 11th, will be at 10:30 this morning, and services will be at the Oakcrest Funeral Services in Algona. They're in charge. The other notice we have this morning on KCMR, massive Christian burial for 94-year-old Patricia Topher of Mason City. Died on October 8th. We'll be at 10:30 this morning at the Epiphany Parish Holy Family Catholic Church. Hogan Bremer Moore Colonial Chapel is in charge. Those are the two notices we have this morning on KCMR. Be sure to join us during the noon hour for an update on funeral notes.
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Frankie Valli and the Four Seasons in Walk Like a Man. That was a big song. I'm sure you remember that. 10 minutes after 8. We're with you till 9 this morning. Billy Joel.

just one of the many songs Billy Joel sang at his live concert at Madison, New York.

0: keeping the faith.
1: I'm keeping the faith. Yes, I.
0: Madison Square, New York. Maybe you saw the concert. It was fantastic. We have a time check for you at 14 minutes after 8 o'clock this morning. We have cloudy skies. There's going to be some light rain off and on throughout the day. This is one of those, just one of those days, you know. I don't know. Maybe you can spend some time shopping or take in a good movie or maybe watch something on TV. Temperature is at 50 degrees and holding right now. Rated for a high temperature of 56, maybe 57 degrees. A little wind today. And then tomorrow, Friday, temperature will be around 51. And then the bottom's going to drop out. For Friday night to Saturday morning, 28, 27 degrees maybe. I think we're staring at fall temperatures. That's the forecast for Friday night. Well, we're at 50 degrees this morning. Here's a group of gals. I think they were ahead of their time. The McGuire sisters.

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2: The McGuire Sisters and Sugar Time. 16 and a half minutes after the hour. Here's James Taylor going to Carolina in my mind. 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
1: Here's your inspiration, 97.9 KCMR forecast. Rain showers likely today. Otherwise, cloudy skies expected. Daytime highs approaching 56. Winds out of the northeast, 5 to 10 miles per hour. Cloudy skies expected again tonight. Chance for showers. Lows level off around 39. Slight chance of rain showers tomorrow. Daytime highs approaching 51. Cloudy skies expected. Ample sunshine and dry Saturday and Sunday. Upper 50s Saturday, mid 60s by Sunday. I'm Staff Meteorologist Paul Trombley. Right now, it's 50 degrees.

Johnny Mathis. Well, we're 23 minutes before 9 o'clock. Ronnie Millsap. Any day now.

0: Don and Phil Everly, they had some great hits. Bye Bye Love and Wake Up Little Susie. The Everly Brothers. Let's check that forecast.
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2: Here's your inspiration, 97.9 KCMR forecast. Rain showers likely today. Otherwise, cloudy skies expected. Daytime highs approaching 56. Winds out of the northeast, 5 to 10 miles per hour. Cloudy skies expected again tonight. Chance for showers. Lows level off around 39. Slight chance of rain showers tomorrow. Daytime highs approaching 51. Cloudy skies expected. Ample sunshine and dry Saturday and Sunday. Upper 50s. Saturday, mid 60s by Sunday. I'm Staff Meteorologist Paul Trombley. Right now, it's 50 degrees.
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0: This is Julio Iglesias.

We're at about 9 minutes away from a check of the forecast at the top of the hour. It was 1957, and it was promoed that this new singer named Elvis was going to show on the going to sing on the Ed Sullivan Show. So we all planned the night, Sunday night, around that. And when the program came on, why, there was Elvis Presley, his first appearance on the Ed Sullivan Show. You probably saw it, too. I remember it. I believe this is one of the first songs he sang.

Elvis Presley, 1957. Ed Sullivan, yeah, he wasn't all that favored about Elvis, but Elvis proved him wrong. And those knees were just a-rockin'. Elvis Presley, 5 minutes before the hour.

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2: 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Daytime highs approaching 56 today under cloudy skies with rain showers likely. Northerly winds 5 to 10 miles per hour. Overcast skies again tonight. Rain showers likely. Lows level off around 39. Overcast tomorrow. Slight chance for showers. Highs level off around 51. Bright sunshine and dry Saturday and Sunday. Upper 50s Saturday. Mid 60s by Sunday. I'm Staff Meteorologist Paul Trombley. Right now, it's 52 degrees.

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1: 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Daytime highs approaching 56 today under cloudy skies with rain showers likely. Northerly winds 5 to 10 miles per hour. Overcast skies again tonight. Rain showers likely. Lows level off around 39. Overcast tomorrow. Slight chance for showers. Highs level off around 51. Bright sunshine and dry Saturday and Sunday. Upper 50s Saturday. Mid 60s by Sunday. I'm Staff Meteorologist Paul Trombley. Right now, it's 52 degrees.

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2: 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Daytime highs approaching 56 today. Under cloudy skies with rain showers likely. Northerly winds 5 to 10 miles per hour. Overcast skies again tonight. Rain showers likely. Lows level off around 39. Overcast tomorrow. Slight chance for showers. Highs level off around 51. Bright sunshine and dry Saturday and Sunday. Upper 50s Saturday. Mid 60s by Sunday. I'm Staff Meteorologist Paul Trombley. Right now, it's 52 degrees.

0: Have you ever considered adopting a child? I'm Mark Merrill with today's Family Minute. Susan and I were already blessed with three children, but then our hearts were stirred and moved to adopt two children from Siberia, Russia. The kids were then 9 and 12 years old when they came into our home. They came carrying hurt, pain, insecurity, and instability. That was 10 years ago. We now look back at the last decade and remember the struggles we went through, but we also remember the joys we experienced. Today, my wife and I are going to share our journey in adopting two wonderful children. I hope you'll join us on my podcast to hear our crazy adoption story. 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

0: No, do not mess with Mr. In Between. Do you hear me?
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1: Can you find hope through prayer? Hi, this is the Live Hope Minute. Are you a person of hope? Why is that? I believe that living hope is literally living the gospel, which means I don't have to worry about anything, since one of the results of hope is a feeling of peace, a feeling that everything is as it should be. Is this something you'd like to have a bit more of in your life? The Apostle Paul has a great way for you to experience this. In Philippians 4, 6 through 7, he writes, "Be anxious for nothing, but in everything by prayer and supplication with thanksgiving, let your requests be made known to God. And the peace of God, which surpasses all understanding, will guard your hearts and minds through Jesus Christ." Direct your longing for hope toward God. Bombard Him with gratitude for all He's done. Trust that God is listening and working on your behalf. And rest in the peace that God is offering you through faith. And remember, choose hope today.
2: 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Daytime highs approaching 56 today. Under cloudy skies with rain showers likely. Northerly winds 5 to 10 miles per hour. Overcast skies again tonight. Rain showers likely. Lows level off around 39. Overcast tomorrow. Slight chance for showers. Highs level off around 51. Bright sunshine and dry Saturday and Sunday. Upper 50s Saturday. Mid 60s by Sunday. I'm Staff Meteorologist Paul Trombley. Right now, it's 52 degrees.
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Now some of you might think I'm the luckiest guy alive, but all I can think about is engine 105.

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I dreamed I was walking along the beach with the Lord, and across the sky flashed scenes from my life. For each scene, I noticed two sets of footprints in the sand. One set belonged to me, and the other to the Lord. When the last scene of my life flashed before us, I looked back at the footprints in the sand, and I noticed that many times along the path of life, there was only one set of footprints. I also noticed that it happened at the very lowest and saddest times in my life.

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But I've noticed that during the most troublesome times in my life, there's only one set of footprints. I don't understand why in times when I needed you most, you should leave me. And the Lord replied, "My precious, precious child, I love you, and I would never, never leave you during your times of trial and suffering. When you saw only one set of footprints in the sand, it was then that I was carrying you."

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take your hand, shout hallelujah. Come on, get happy. We're gonna be going to the promised land. 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
1: Here's your Inspiration 97.9 KCMR forecast. Daytime highs approaching 56 today. Under cloudy skies with rain showers likely. Northerly winds 5 to 10 miles per hour. Overcast skies again tonight. Rain showers likely. Lows level off around 39. Overcast tomorrow. Slight chance for showers. Highs level off around 51. Bright sunshine and dry Saturday and Sunday. Upper 50s Saturday. Mid 60s by Sunday. I'm Staff Meteorologist Paul Trombley. Right now, it's 52 degrees.
0: And currently in Seattle, Washington, they have fog, a temperature of 52 degrees with a feel-like temperature of 50.

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0: North Delaware Avenue in Mason City on Friday, October 23rd from 5:30 to 7 p.m. as 43 North Iowa clients, staff, and community members model fabulous looks from affordables and Mormon clothiers. 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
1: Here's your Inspiration 97.9 KCMR forecast. Daytime highs approaching 56 today. Under cloudy skies with rain showers likely. Northerly winds 5 to 10 miles per hour. Overcast skies again tonight. Rain showers likely. Lows level off around 39. Overcast tomorrow. Slight chance for showers. Highs level off around 51. Bright sunshine and dry Saturday and Sunday. Upper 50s. Saturday, mid 60s by Sunday. I'm staff meteorologist Paul Trombley. Right now, it's 52 degrees.
0: And currently in Atlanta, Georgia, under sunny skies, they have a temperature of 84 degrees with a feel-like temperature of 87.
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3: Today, October 15th on KCMR, we commemorate Saint Teresa of Avila, who lived from 1515 to 1582 in Spain. She is remembered in the Lutheran, Anglican, Roman, and Eastern Catholic churches. St. Teresa became a Carmelite nun in a permissive worldly convent. After much opposition, St. Teresa reformed, spread, and trained followers of her vision of the order. Opposition flared again, forcing St. Teresa into retirement, but she founded 14 more of her 17 convents for men and women of the Discalced Carmelite Order before she died. Saint Teresa teaches us that though we may have enemies against our most authentic efforts, God alone determines all about our earthly work. For more information, go online to wikipedia.org. Lord, give us wisdom about the opposition to our plans. Let us meet all with peace. In your name, amen. This is Mary Lynn Ortell.

The first person to survive Alzheimer's disease is out there. They're going to hold on to everything the disease steals away. And the Alzheimer's Association is going to make it happen by funding research, advancing public policy, and spurring scientific breakthroughs. And by providing local support to those living with the disease and their caregivers, we're easing the burden until we accomplish our goal. 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
1: Here's your Inspiration 97.9 KCMR forecast. Daytime highs approaching 56 today. Under cloudy skies with rain showers likely. Northerly winds 5 to 10 miles per hour. Overcast skies again tonight. Rain showers likely. Lows level off around 39. Overcast tomorrow. Slight chance for showers. Highs level off around 51. Bright sunshine and dry Saturday and Sunday. Upper 50s Saturday. Mid 60s by Sunday. I'm staff meteorologist Paul Trombley. Right now, it's 52 degrees.
0: And currently in Chicago, Illinois, under cloudy skies, they have a temperature of 61 degrees with a feel-like temperature of 60.

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1: I've seen that the boxes are out in the various stores, so you can pick up a toy and drop it in the box for Toys for Tots.
2: Now, when I was a lad and old Shep was a pup, over hills and in valleys we strayed. Just a boy and his dog. We were both full of fun. We growed up together that way. I remember the time at the old swimming hole. Well, I would have drowned beyond doubt. But old Shep was right there. To the rescue he came. He jumped in and helped drag me out. Now the years rolled along, and at last he grew old. His eyesight was, well, was fast growing dim. Then one day the doctor looked at me and said, "I can't do no more for him, Jim. 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

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And everybody knew you didn't.

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And if you spoke at all, you just said hi to Big John. Somebody said he came from New Orleans, where he got in a fight over a Cajun queen, and a crashing blow from a huge right hand sent a Louisiana fella to the promised land, Big John.

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And 20 men scrambled from a would-be grave. Now there's only one left down there to save Big John. With Jackson timbers, they started back down. 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And the smoke and gas belched out of that mine. 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

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These few words are written on that stand. 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Big John.

North Iowa Community Credit Union is celebrating Credit Union Day today. North Iowa Community Credit Union was started back in 1956, celebrating 70 years of serving their proud members, supporting their communities, and building relationships that stand the test of time. Here's to honoring our past, celebrating today, and looking forward to the decades ahead.

Well, Member Makers for this Thursday is about over with. I'll be back in about 3 weeks to do Member Makers again, but you can always tune in to me. 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Hope I shook some memories up with some of the songs I played. 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

0: 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We have the updated weather forecast, the news, and My Money Life coming your way. 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
2: 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Wednesday about 10:15 p.m., a Cerro Gordo County Sheriff's deputy attempted to make a traffic stop of a vehicle on North Federal Avenue near 16th Street Northeast in Mason City. The vehicle fled and a pursuit occurred. The pursuit reached up to speeds of 60 miles per hour on portions of North Pennsylvania and North Delaware Avenues when the driver stopped and was arrested without further incident. Upon further investigation, a firearm, ammunition, and suspected marijuana were located. The firearm was reported stolen from Clear Lake. 35-year-old Joseph James Buckhite of Kensett was charged with possession of a firearm as a convicted felon, possession of ammunition as a defendant in a domestic violence protective order, trafficking stolen weapons, third offense, possession of a controlled substance, second offense, eluding, and a couple of other traffic-related charges. The Mason City Police Department assisted at the scene. A rural development conference will be held at the Muse Norris Conference Center on the NIAC campus October 22nd in Mason City. This conference is designed to give out strategies and insights you can put to work right away. Participants can choose from breakout sessions covering today's most relevant business and community topics, will allow you to connect with others from across the region, and allowing you to leave with new strategies to help your organization move forward. $29 registration fee includes lunch and a closing ice cream social, with the event scheduled to run from 8 a.m. to 3:30 p.m. on October 22nd. To register, go to ce.niac.edu. Again, that's ce.niac.edu. Iowa Attorney General Brenna Byrd says she is suing OpenAI for hurting Iowa children, deceiving parents, and violating Iowa's Consumer Fraud Act. OpenAI developed and released ChatGPT, the first-generation chatbot, to attain widespread public use in 2022. Now, ChatGPT is the most popular chatbot in the world, commanding nearly half the American chatbot marketplace. However, Byrd says ChatGPT has proven that it can be dangerous to vulnerable users like children, including coaching users to commit suicide or to harm other people. Byrd is suing to compel OpenAI to comply with the Iowa Consumer Fraud Act, to stop from engaging in dangerous activities, and to vindicate the rights of Iowans affected by OpenAI's willful, dangerous, reckless, and unlawful conduct. Clear Lake School Board this week approved the early retirement plan for certified employees, approved the early retirement plan for classified employees, and approved the professional development calendar for the current school year. The board approved the 26-27 School Improvement Advisory Committee, and the Clear Lake School Board held a public hearing on the proposed issuance of about $4.25 million in school infrastructure sales, services, and use tax revenue bonds. No public comments were received by the board. And no change in the latest U.S. Drought Monitor report for Iowa's nearly 99% of the state remains drought-free. At the beginning of September, 69.2% of Iowa was drought-free, and conditions have improved every week since then. In early March, just over 26% of the state was drought-free. For Inspiration 97.9 KCMR FM News, Brian Fincher reporting.
3: 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Rain showers likely this afternoon, otherwise overcast skies. Daytime highs approaching 56, winds out of the north 8 to 15 miles per hour. Rain showers likely tonight, lows around 39, cloudy skies. Slight chance of rain showers tomorrow, highs level off around 51, overcast. Ample sunshine and dry Saturday and Sunday, upper 50s, Saturday mid 60s by Sunday. I'm Staff Meteorologist Paul Trombley. Right now, 52.
4: 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Many people only want the deluxe package. That means that if they have a choice of low, middle, or high, they'll consistently choose the high ones, whether they're considering a house, a car, a handbag, a wristwatch, or even a pair of sunglasses. Having a roof over your head, getting from one place to another, and keeping track of time can be had for a lot less money than what the world says we need. Scripture challenges us to distinguish between genuine needs and desires that culture teaches us to expect. 1 Timothy 6:8 says, "But if we have food and clothing, we will be content with that." 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Learning contentment gives us freedom to spend less, give more, and appreciate what God has provided. Your identity isn't found in a brand. So free yourself from the cycle of comparison, and a tremendous burden will be lifted from your shoulders. And if luxury brands have led to burdensome credit card debt, Christian credit counselors can really help. 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
0: 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Memorial services for 92-year-old Patricia Mary Hoadley of Clear Lake, who died on Monday, September 7th, will be at 10 a.m. on Friday, October 16th, at Ward Van Slyke Colonial Chapel, which is in charge of arrangements. A celebration of life for 78-year-old James Michael Callahan of Garner, who died on Sunday, September 13th, will be from 11 to 1 on Friday, October 16th at Prairie View Apartments. Cataldo Funeral Home is in charge of arrangements. A celebration of life for 87-year-old Cheryl Ruth Haringey of Mason City, who died on Sunday, September 13th, will be at 11 a.m. on Friday, October 16th at Hogan Bremer Moore Colonial Chapel, which is in charge of arrangements. A mass of Christian burial for 70-year-old Roselia Hernandez Verbena of Belmond, who died on Monday, October 12th, will be at 11 a.m. on Friday, October 16th, at Epiphany Parish St. Joseph Catholic Church. Colonial Chapels is in charge of arrangements. Memorial services for 66-year-old Deborah Sue Vonderlind of Mason City, who died on Wednesday, October 7th, will be at 1 p.m. on Friday, October 16th, at Wayside Chapel in First United Methodist Church. Major Erickson Funeral Home is in charge of arrangements. A memorial visitation for 70-year-old Brian Dean Bushbaum of Mason City, who died on Monday, June 29th, will be from 5 to 7 p.m. on Friday, October 16th, at Hogan Bremer Moore Colonial Chapel, which is in charge of arrangements. We here at KCMR extend our condolences to those who mourn.

0: That was Randy Travis and Peace in the Valley. It is 12:13 p.m. on this rainy Thursday, October 15th, and it is time for our community calendar brought to us today by Manly Specialty Care up on Highway 9 in Manly.
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0: Welcome to the Thursday Midday Magazine. My name is Deb, and I'll be with you until 2 p.m. I've got lots of great music lined up for us. I've got them from, I think, almost every decade. We've got some big band. We've got some jazz. We've got some religious music, 60s, 70s, 50s, you name it. So let's get started today with a little John Denver and Back Home Again.

Oh, that was the Dreamboat from the 70s, Bobby Sherman. I had posters of him up on my walls in my bedroom. Oh, from Tiger Beat magazine. Here's a little Simon and Garfunkel. Feeling groovy.

0: That's Jackie DeShannon, and Put a Little Love in Your Heart. It is 12:29 here on this Thursday, October 15th. 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
1: 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Rain showers likely this afternoon, otherwise overcast skies. Daytime highs approaching 56, winds out of the north 8 to 15 miles per hour. Rain showers likely tonight, lows around 39, cloudy skies. Slight chance of rain showers tomorrow, highs level off around 51, overcast. Ample sunshine and dry Saturday and Sunday, upper 50s, Saturday mid 60s by Sunday. I'm Staff Meteorologist Paul Trombley. Right now, 52.
2: 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A reading from Jeremiah, the first chapter. The words of Jeremiah, the son of Hilkiah, of the priests who were in Anathoth in the land of Benjamin. Now the word of the Lord came to me, saying, "Before I formed you in the womb, I knew you, and before you were born, I consecrated you. I appointed you a prophet to the nations." Then I said, "Ah, Lord God, behold, I do not know how to speak, for I am only a youth." But the Lord said to me, "Do not say, 'I am only a youth,' for to all to whom I send you, you shall go, and whatever I command you, you shall speak. Be not afraid of them, for I am with you to deliver you, says the Lord." Then the Lord put forth his hand and touched my mouth. And the Lord said to me, "Behold, I have put my words in your mouth. See, I have set you this day over nations and over kingdoms, to pluck up and to break down, to destroy and to overthrow, to build and to plant." As we've been looking at some of the ancient people the Lord called into his servants, we can see that God calls people from a variety of backgrounds and occupations. Abraham had been a wealthy nomad with large flocks of animals. Moses had come from a people enslaved in Egypt. He was a shepherd for his father-in-law in a foreign land. Before he had escaped there, from there he had killed a man. Isaiah was introduced only as the son of Amos. Today we look at the call of Jeremiah, the son of Hilkiah, who was a priest. Of these four servants of God, we might be tempted to think that Jeremiah was the one who would have the most confidence and perhaps the best credentials for the task the Lord had called him to do. But as we know from 1 Samuel 16, the Lord sees not as man sees. Man looks on the outward appearance, but the Lord looks on the heart. We can only imagine what a shock it must have been for Jeremiah to see the Lord appear to him and to hear these words. In Isaiah's vision, the Lord asked a question, "Whom shall we send, and who will go for us?" Jeremiah was not asked if he was willing to go. He was told that even before he was born, the Lord had chosen him and set him apart to be a prophet. So often people think they have a free choice of whether or not to believe in the Lord, or whether or not they will do what the Lord is calling them to do. We like having control, and we may believe that we have the final word. But while the Lord will not force us against our will, this story of Jeremiah's does give us some food for thought. As we think about God's call to Abraham, it's quite clear that God took the initiative to bring human beings back into a loving relationship with himself. It was the Lord who appeared to Abraham and told him that he and Sarah would have a child, and that through their descendants God would bless all nations. This was a promise the Lord fulfilled many generations later. But it was the Lord God who loves his sinful people so much that he made the first move. Abraham did not ask God to make him this person who would fill this role in history. And then in this call story of Jeremiah, we hear God telling Jeremiah that he's already been chosen to be part of that great plan. He was called to be a prophet to the nations. Again, God took the initiative. Jeremiah certainly didn't ask the Lord to appear to him. In fact, after God told Jeremiah he'd been chosen, Jeremiah, much like Moses, looked for excuses for not going along with God's plan. The Lord basically told him it was a done deal. Moses' objections had been because he wasn't a good speaker. Jeremiah's objection is that he's too young to speak for God. But just as the Lord had promised to be with Moses, so now the Lord touched Jeremiah's mouth and told him that the words would be given to him. God said, "To all whom I send you, you shall go, and whatever I command you, you shall speak." Jeremiah obeyed the Lord's claim on his life and became one of the most respected and courageous of God's prophets. Please join me in prayer. Gracious Heavenly Father, thank you for your servant Jeremiah and for others like him who, though young in age or uncertain of their abilities, were willing to set aside their fears and trust your claim on their lives. Help each of us day by day to put our trust in you and to follow faithfully in the footsteps of our Lord Jesus, in whose name we pray. Amen. This has been Pastor Barbara Wills from Peace Lutheran Church in Northwood. 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

That was Vince Gill. Tell me one more time about Jesus. Here's Tom Delaney in the Firehouse 5 Plus 2 with a little Dixieland jazz.

That was Pass Me Not, O Gentle Savior by Jim Brickman. And Jim Brickman is going to be out at NIAC at the Performing Arts Series in December. I believe he'll be doing a Christmas show. So if you love this that type of music, get your tickets for Jim Brickman. Here are the Bay City Rollers and Saturday.

0: North Iowa Community Credit Union is celebrating Credit Union Day today. North Iowa Community Credit Union was started back in 1956, celebrating 70 years of serving their proud members, supporting their communities, and building relationships that stand the test of time. Here's to honoring our past, celebrating today, and looking forward to the decades ahead.
1: Thank you to North Iowa Credit Union for being our sponsor of the day. It is 10 minutes to 1. I've got some more great music lined up. And at the top of the hour, we've got our weather forecast. We have our Thumbs Up program. And we'll be in the second hour of my show today here on Thursday, October 15th. Here is Elton John and Can You Feel the Love Tonight?

That was Elton John and Can You Feel the Love Tonight? Well, I've got a song going out for my friend Mitch, who lives in Alden. Hi, Mitch. She wanted to hear a Garth Brooks today. And, you know, she is my friend, but I'm going to play Friends in Low Places. And, you know, we are not friends in low places. We are pickleball friends, and that's a friends in high places. So here's Garth Brooks for Mitch from Alden.

0: Thanks, Mitch, for listening from Alden. That's a little bit of Garth Brooks, one of her favorite artists. It is 1 minute to 1 p.m. on this Thursday, October 15th. We've got a cloudy, rainy day, 56 degrees outside. And coming up in my next hour, we will have an updated weather forecast. I have my Hymn of Hope coming up at 1:45 today. We've just got lots of great music lined up. So stay tuned. 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
1: Here's your Inspiration 97.9 KCMR forecast. Rain showers likely this afternoon. Otherwise, cloudy skies expected. High temperatures reach up to 57. Northwest winds 8 to 15 miles per hour. Chance of rain showers tonight. Lows dip down to about 41. Cloudy skies. Cloudy skies expected tomorrow. Chance for showers. High temperatures reach up to 50. Ample sunshine and dry Saturday and Sunday. Upper 50s Saturday. Mid 60s by Sunday. I'm staff meteorologist Paul Trombley. Right now, it's 50 degrees.
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0: Thanks to NIAC for bringing us the Thumbs Up program this afternoon. It's time for my thought for the day. This came from the social media site called Buddha's Teaching. Next time you're feeling low, remember this. You're alive, and that's a blessing many no longer have. You can breathe, walk, and see the world around you. You have clean water, food on your plate, and a roof above your head. There's always a reason to be grateful.

A beautiful, inspirational message in that song by Amy Grant, Doubly Good to You. Here's John Coltrane and Autumn Serenade.

Linda Ronstadt and You're No Good. Here is the Jupiter Hymn from the Planets by Gustav Holst, performed by the André Rieu Orchestra.

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That was Journey and Don't Stop Believin'. Well, this evening, the NIAC Performing Arts Series has a special show tonight called The Carpenters, The Songs and Stories, and I will be there tonight. The Carpenters have always been one of my favorites, and I just checked online, and there are still tickets available. So if you love the Carpenter music, this Thursday, October 15th, is a perfect night to go out to NIAC, support the Performing Arts Series, and enjoy the music of the Carpenters. 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
2: Here's your Inspiration 97.9 KCMR forecast. Rain showers likely this afternoon. Otherwise, cloudy skies expected. High temperatures reach up to 57. Northwest winds 8 to 15 miles per hour. Chance of rain showers tonight. Lows dip down to about 41. Cloudy skies. Cloudy skies expected tomorrow. Chance for showers. High temperatures reach up to 50. Ample sunshine and dry Saturday and Sunday. Upper 50s. Saturday, mid-60s by Sunday. I'm Staff Meteorologist Paul Trombley. Right now, it's 50 degrees.

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0: faster than you.
1: That's Kenny Chesney and Don't Blink. And isn't that the truth? Life goes by faster than you think. Here we are on Thursday, October 15th. We are halfway through the month of October. It is time for our sponsor of the day. We are very thankful to North Iowa Credit Union for being our sponsor of the day.
2: North Iowa Community Credit Union is celebrating Credit Union Day today. North Iowa Community Credit Union was started back in 1956, celebrating 70 years of serving their proud members, supporting their communities, and building relationships that stand the test of time. Here's to honoring our past, celebrating today, and looking forward to the decades ahead.
1: 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It is time for my weekly Hymn of Hope. And the Hymn of Hope today is For the Beauty of the Earth, written in 1864. From 2 Samuel chapter 7, "Therefore you are great, O Lord God, for there is none like you, nor is there any God beside you, according to all that we have heard with our ears." Folliot Sanford Pierpont, that's the unlikely name of the author of this great hymn. Folliot was born October 7th, 1835, in Bath, England. After graduating from Cambridge, he taught at Somersetshire College in his home area of Bath. One day when he was 29, Folliot found himself walking in the countryside on a beautiful spring day. He saw the ocean of green, the blue dome of heaven, and the winding Avon River cutting through the flowery landscape. Overwhelmed with God's creative brilliance, he wrote this poem. He intended it primarily for communion services in the Anglican Church, but when it jumped the Atlantic Ocean, it quickly became associated with autumn and the American Thanksgiving holiday. In Folliot's original version, each verse ended with, "Christ our God, to thee we raise this our sacrifice of praise." That line was eventually changed to, "Lord of all, to thee we raise this our hymn of grateful praise." Little else is known about Folliot Sanford Pierpont. He resigned from his position at Somersetshire and apparently moved from place to place, teaching some, writing hymns, and publishing his poetry. He died in 1917. For the Beauty of the Earth is one of only a few songs devoted purely to giving thanks. One of the strange things about the attitude of gratitude is that we tend to exhibit it in reverse proportions to the number of blessings received. The more we have, the less thankful we are. Among the lessons Viktor Frankl learned in Nazi death camp Auschwitz was to take time to be thankful and to count your blessings. He wrote that prisoners in the camp dreamed at night about certain things more than others: bread, cakes, and nice warm baths, the very thing we take for granted every day. Ralph Waldo Emerson observed that if the constellations appeared only once in 1,000 years, imagine what an exciting event it would be. But because they're there every night, we barely give them a look. One of the evidences of the Holy Spirit's work in our lives is a gradual reversal of that twisted pattern. God wants to make us people who exhibit a thankfulness in proper proportion to the gifts and blessings we've received. Why not take time to sing this hymn to the Lord right now? Lord of all, to thee we raise this our hymn of grateful praise. Here is John Rutter's choral version of For the Beauty of the Earth.

our hymn of hope today for the beauty of the earth. What are you thankful for today? Here's Chet Atkins and Alley Cat.

That was Glenn Campbell and Try a Little Kindness. 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Thanks for joining me today. My name has been Deb Nielsen. I'll be with you next Thursday on the Midday Magazine. Please get your You Pick, We Play song choices in, because I will be getting that all lined up for us on the first Thursday of November. I always like to end my time with you with just a few words of wisdom. And the words came today from Adam Kinzinger, who was a United States representative from Illinois. He's an Air Force veteran. And these were words that he wrote today. He says, I'm choosing peace. If you've been feeling like you're yelling into the wind, I ask you to look at it differently. You're not yelling. You're planting. Not every seed comes up this season, but the ground is more fertile than it looks. Tell the truth. Be kind to the people who are still listening. Let go of the ones who aren't for now. Then rest easy, because that's all any of us can do. And it's more powerful than we think. Be a good neighbor and be kind this week.

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A freeze watch begins at 1 a.m. Saturday morning and continues until 9 a.m. Saturday. Rain showers likely this afternoon. Otherwise, cloudy skies expected. High temperatures reach up to 57. Northwesterly winds 10 to 15 miles per hour. Chance of rain showers tonight. Lows level off around 41. Cloudy skies expected tomorrow. Chance for showers. Daytime highs approaching 50. I'm Staff Meteorologist Paul Trombley. Currently 50.

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3: We want to show some love to 43 North Iowa's fashion show. 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
1: Here's your inspiration, 97.9 KCMR forecast. A freeze watch begins at 1 a.m. Saturday morning and continues until 9 a.m. Saturday. Rain showers likely this afternoon. Otherwise, cloudy skies expected. High temperatures reach up to 57. Northwesterly winds 10 to 15 miles per hour. Chance of rain showers tonight. Lows level off around 41. Cloudy skies expected tomorrow. Chance for showers. Daytime highs approaching 50. I'm Staff Meteorologist Paul Trombley. Currently 50.
2: If you're married to a non-believer, here's one thing that you can do. 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
2: Here's your inspiration, 97.9 KCMR forecast. A freeze watch begins at 1 a.m. Saturday morning and continues until 9 a.m. Saturday. Rain showers likely this afternoon, otherwise cloudy skies expected. High temperatures reach up to 57, northwesterly winds 10 to 15 miles per hour. Chance of rain showers tonight, lows level off around 41. Cloudy skies expected tomorrow. Chance for showers, daytime highs approaching 50. I'm Staff Meteorologist Paul Trombley. 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
3: Can you find hope through prayer? Hi, this is the Live Hope Minute. Are you a person of hope? Why is that? I believe that living hope is literally living the gospel, which means I don't have to worry about anything, since one of the results of hope is a feeling of peace, a feeling that everything is as it should be. Is this something you'd like to have a bit more of in your life? The Apostle Paul has a great way for you to experience this. In Philippians 4, 6 through 7, he writes, "Be anxious for nothing, but in everything by prayer and supplication with thanksgiving, let your requests be made known to God. And the peace of God, which surpasses all understanding, will guard your hearts and minds through Jesus Christ." Direct your longing for hope toward God. Bombard him with gratitude for all he's done. 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And rest in the peace that God is offering you through faith. And remember, choose hope today.

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2: 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A freeze watch begins at 1 a.m. Saturday morning and continues until 9 a.m. Saturday. Rain showers likely this afternoon, otherwise cloudy skies expected. High temperatures reach up to 57, northwesterly winds 10 to 15 miles per hour. Chance of rain showers tonight, lows level off around 41. Cloudy skies expected tomorrow. Chance for showers, daytime highs approaching 50. I'm Staff Meteorologist Paul Trombley. Currently 48.

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1: 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A freeze watch begins at 1 a.m. Saturday morning and continues until 9 a.m. Saturday. Rain showers likely this afternoon, otherwise cloudy skies expected. High temperatures reach up to 57, northwesterly winds 10 to 15 miles per hour. Chance of rain showers tonight, lows level off around 41. Cloudy skies expected tomorrow. Chance for showers, daytime highs approaching 50. I'm Staff Meteorologist Paul Trombley. Currently 48.
2: Well, the time is 1 minute after the hour of 4 p.m. I'm Lonnie Nelson. Thanks for joining me for the Thursday Driving Home with KCMR. I'll stick around for the next couple hours and play you some good music and programming. First, we're going to start it off with Cindy Epstein. The Spirit of the Lord is upon me.

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1: 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The Fertile Church of Christ, 3493 Eagle Avenue, has opened a needs pantry to serve the physical needs of individuals in Fertile and the surrounding communities. The pantry is open each Wednesday evening from 5:30 to 6:30 p.m. For more information, please call 641-797-2784. 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

Kim Boyce with Love, Resurrection. Right now we got the Cruz family from 1984. Mrs. Danson in the Light.

0: That was David Martin from 1985, and that was Heart of the Shepherd. 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
1: 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A freeze watch begins at 1 a.m. Saturday morning and continues until 9 a.m. Saturday. Rain showers likely this afternoon. Otherwise, cloudy skies expected. High temperatures reach up to 57. Northwesterly winds 10 to 15 miles per hour. Chance of rain showers tonight. Lows level off around 41. Cloudy skies expected tomorrow. Chance for showers. Daytime highs approaching 50. I'm Staff Meteorologist Paul Trombley. Currently 48.

Jars of Clay. That was Like a Child. Right now we got Cliff Richard from 1982. This is The Only Way Out.

that was a band called FFH and Merciful Rain. Next up, this is Bryn Hayworth. I Found a Love.

0: Those ability to remain strong depends on the generosity and foresight of those who believe in our mission. 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
1: North Iowa Community Credit Union is celebrating Credit Union Day today. 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
2: Only two things on earth are eternal, people and the Bible. When you're planning on retirement, don't plan on checking out with people or with God's Word. If you do, you'll be moving away from that which is eternal, and that's the wrong direction, my friend. So stay in touch. Give until you don't have anything else to give, and then tap into God's reservoirs and give some more. This is what lengthens the meaning and purpose, and sometimes the years, of life. Ecclesiastes 5:20 says, "He will not often consider the years of his life because God keeps him occupied with the gladness of his heart." Next up, we got a song by Larry Bryant. This is back from 1988, and "Sometimes I'm Samson."

Let the wind blow, let the rains fall down. That was the Imperials. Next up we have Stephanie Busada.

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2: 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Wednesday about 10:15 p.m., a Cerro Gordo County Sheriff's deputy attempted to make a traffic stop of a vehicle on North Federal Avenue near 16th Street Northeast in Mason City. The vehicle fled and a pursuit occurred. The pursuit reached up to speeds of 60 miles per hour in portions of North Pennsylvania and North Delaware Avenues when the driver stopped and was arrested without further incident. Upon further investigation, a firearm, ammunition, and suspected marijuana were located. The firearm was reported stolen from Clear Lake. 35-year-old Joseph James Buckhite of Kensett was charged with possession of a firearm as a convicted felon, possession of ammunition as a defendant in a domestic violence protective order, trafficking stolen weapons, third offense, possession of a controlled substance, second offense, eluding, and a couple of other traffic-related charges. The Mason City Police Department assisted at the scene. A rural development conference will be held at the Muse Norris Conference Center on the NIAC campus October 22nd in Mason City. 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Participants can choose from breakout sessions covering today's most relevant business and community topics, will allow you to connect with others from across the region, and allowing you to leave with new strategies to help your organization move forward. $29 registration fee includes lunch and a closing ice cream social, with the event scheduled to run from 8 a.m. to 3:30 p.m. on October 22nd. 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Again, that's ce.niac.edu. Iowa Attorney General Brenna Byrd says she is suing OpenAI for hurting Iowa children, deceiving parents, and violating Iowa's Consumer Fraud Act. OpenAI developed and released ChatGPT, the first-generation chatbot, to attain widespread public use in 2022. Now, ChatGPT is the most popular chatbot in the world, commanding nearly half the American chatbot marketplace. However, Byrd says ChatGPT has proven that it can be dangerous to vulnerable users like children, including coaching users to commit suicide or to harm other people. Byrd is suing to compel OpenAI to comply with the Iowa Consumer Fraud Act, to stop from engaging in dangerous activities, and to vindicate the rights of Iowans affected by OpenAI's willful, dangerous, reckless, and unlawful conduct. Clear Lake School Board this week approved the early retirement plan for certified employees, approved the early retirement plan for classified employees, and approved the professional development calendar for the current school year. The board approved the 26-27 School Improvement Advisory Committee, and the Clear Lake School Board held a public hearing on the proposed issuance of about $4.25 million in school infrastructure sales, services, and use tax revenue bonds. No public comments were received by the board. And no change in the latest U.S. Drought Monitor report for Iowa's. Nearly 99% of the state remains drought-free. At the beginning of September, 69.2% of Iowa was drought-free, and conditions have improved every week since then. In early March, just over 26% of the state was drought-free. For Inspiration 97.9 KCMR FM News, Brian Fincher reporting.
1: It is time for the stock market report on KCMR. Another lopsided day, although it went a little differently today. Things are in the green for a change this week. And the Dow Jones Industrial Average gained 556 points, or a bit over 1%, to close at 52,177. The Standard & Poor's 500 Index was up 25 points, or 0.33%, to close at 7,744. And the NASDAQ Composite Index had a quieter day today, up 20 points, or just 0.08%, to close at 26,713. And that is your look at the stock report for Thursday.
0: The time is 3 minutes after the hour of 5 p.m., and it is time for the KCMR weather for tonight. Rain is likely before 10 p.m., then a chance of rain after 3 a.m., cloudy, then gradually becoming partly cloudy, with a low around 41 degrees. Breezy with a west and northwest wind 14 to 20 miles per hour, with gusts as high as 30 miles per hour. The chance of precipitation is at 60% for tonight, and new precipitation amounts of less than a tenth of an inch are possible. On Friday, a 30% chance of rain, mainly before 9 a.m., cloudy with a high near 50 degrees, windy with a north wind 17 to 25 miles per hour, with gusts as high as 40 miles per hour. New precipitation amounts of less than a tenth of an inch are possible. Friday night, widespread frost, mainly after 2 a.m., otherwise clear, with low around 29 degrees, north-northwest winds 5 to 8 miles per hour, becoming calm in the evening. Saturday, widespread frost before 9 a.m., otherwise sunny with a high near 57 degrees, light south-southwest winds increasing to 8 to 13 miles per hour in the morning. Saturday night, clear, with low around 38 degrees. Sunday, sunny with a high near 64 degrees. Sunday night, mostly clear with a low around 41 degrees. Monday, mostly sunny with a high near 66 degrees. Monday night, partly cloudy with a low around 43 degrees. Tuesday, mostly sunny with a high near 70 degrees. Tuesday night, mostly clear with a low around 48 degrees. Wednesday, mostly sunny with a high near 72 degrees. Wednesday night, a 30% chance of showers, partly cloudy with a low around 52. And for next Thursday, a chance of showers, partly sunny, with a high near 72 degrees. Currently at Inspiration 97.9, we have overcast skies, a temperature of 48 degrees. Winds are out of the northwest at 17 miles per hour, and we have a humidity of 93%. Well, this has been the weather for KCMR Radio. We're going to get right back to our music right now. This is Mac Powell and Fernando Ortega with Our Great God.

Wouldn't you love the ability to go back in time and change something you did or said? But the sad fact is we cannot go back. None of us can. We cannot undo sinful deeds or unsay sinful words. We cannot reclaim those moments when we were possessed by rage, or lust, or cruelty, or indifference, or hard-headed pride. We may be forgiven for those sins and have them blotted out of our record by the blood of Christ. Even so, we must live with the consequences of our words and our actions. What we sow, the Scriptures warn, we will also reap. Galatians 6:7 says, whatever a man sows, this he will also reap. Well, next up, we have Petra from 1995, and this is Sincerely Yours.

That was Glenn Kaiser enjoying himself on that one. That's a song called Evidence. Next up, we got Don Thomas going back to 1981. And You're the One.

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1: 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A freeze watch begins at 1 a.m. Saturday morning and remains in effect until 9 a.m. Saturday. Cloudy skies expected tonight, with a chance of rain showers. Lows level off around 41, winds out of the northwest, 10 to 20 miles per hour. Cloudy skies expected again tomorrow, chance for showers. Daytime highs approaching 50, lows level off around 29. Tomorrow night, mainly clear skies. I'm staff meteorologist Paul Trombley. Currently, it's 46 degrees.

And that was Greg X. Voles. And the river is rising. Right now we got John Gibson from 1992. This is a song

0: North Iowa Community Credit Union is celebrating Credit Union Day today. North Iowa Community Credit Union was started back in 1956, celebrating 70 years of serving their proud members, supporting their communities, and building relationships that stand the test of time. Here's to honoring our past, celebrating today, and looking forward to the decades ahead.
1: As a good shepherd, Jesus looked at humanity's lost sheep, who were scattered, frightened, and hungry. What he saw pulled at his heartstrings. He was full of tenderness for them. He had compassion for them. Just as these hurting people touched the heart of the Savior, so should hurting people today touch our hearts. Matthew 9:36 says, "When he saw the multitudes, he was moved with compassion for them, because they were weary and scattered, like sheep having no shepherd." Next up, we got more music here. Big Tent Revival.

0: What you gonna do? What you gonna do? Love.
1: Love's Remedy. That was Mitch McVicker. Well, if you think I'd get through my show without playing some Randy Stonehill, well, you're wrong about that today. I got a Randy Stonehill song to play. If you remember, Randy was here in downtown Mason City October 4th, just 11 days ago, on a Sunday night here at Praise Community Church. And Randy kind of had a tough time. He was on tour. He was doing a show in a suburb outside of Chicago. And while he was on stage, he turned to his wife, who was singing with him, and said, "My heart really hurts." So the next day, they're driving up to Wisconsin to do a show south of Madison. And he decided it's time to go to the hospital. So he went up there. They said, "Good thing you made it. We're going to do heart surgery right now." Randy had what they call a widowmaker heart attack coming on. He had 99% of his main artery in his heart was blocked. So he had heart surgery. 3 days later, he was up in Anoka, Minnesota. Then 5 days later, he was here in Mason City, Iowa at Praise Community Church after having heart surgery. And this is a song Randy wrote a few years ago called "The Last Day," about what you're going to think about on your last day. And a couple weeks ago, Randy almost had his last day here on earth. But he got to the doctor in time. So now we're going to play this song by Randy Stonehill. This is "The Last Day."

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2: 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A freeze watch begins at 1 a.m. Saturday morning and remains in effect until 9 a.m. Saturday. Cloudy skies expected tonight with a chance of rain showers. Lows level off around 41, winds out of the northwest, 10 to 20 miles per hour. Cloudy skies expected again tomorrow, chance for showers. Daytime highs approaching 50, lows level off around 29. Tomorrow night, mainly clear skies. I'm staff meteorologist Paul Trombley. Currently, it's 46 degrees.

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1: 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A freeze watch begins at 1 a.m. Saturday morning and remains in effect until 9 a.m. Saturday. Cloudy skies expected tonight with a chance of rain showers. Lows level off around 41, winds out of the northwest, 10 to 20 miles per hour. Cloudy skies expected again tomorrow, chance for showers. Daytime highs approaching 50, lows level off around 29. Tomorrow night, mainly clear skies. I'm staff meteorologist Paul Trombley. Currently, it's 46 degrees.

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2: 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A freeze watch begins at 1 a.m. Saturday morning and remains in effect until 9 a.m. Saturday. Lows dip down to about 41 tonight under overcast skies with a chance for isolated rain showers, northwesterly winds 10 to 20 miles per hour. Cloudy skies expected again tomorrow, chance for rain. Daytime highs approaching 50. Lows dip down to about 29 tomorrow night, clear skies. I'm staff meteorologist Paul Trombley. Currently, it's 46 degrees.